0: From the Christian News Radio Network, I'm Jim Miller. An intense heat dome prompting the Trump administration to issue emergency orders for a mid-Atlantic power grid. Energy Department aims to maximize output as all-time heat records are expected to be broken throughout the East Coast. Millions of people across the eastern U.S. are facing extreme heat as a heat wave continues ahead of the 4th of July weekend. U.S. officials are in Qatar for talks on potential peace negotiations with Iran, but no direct meeting with Iranian representatives is expected. Special Envoy Steve Witkoff and Jared Kushner are instead meeting with Pakistani and Qatari mediators. While Qatar's foreign ministry says no direct talks are scheduled, Iran says its officials are in Qatar for technical talks on implementing a recent agreement with the U.S., including the possible unfreezing of assets. The Trump administration announcing yesterday that the U.S.-Mexico-Canada agreement will not be renewed in its current form. Instead of renewing the deal, the U.S. will reportedly begin a decade of negotiations on amendments to the deal.
1: What the administration essentially decided here is to not renew that trilateral trade agreement with Mexico and Canada, brokered with the United States and brokered by President Trump himself during his first term. And he actually had touted it in previous when this was first brokered. He said it was the best agreement the U.S. will ever make and has made. And also we know that it will remain at least in effect for a decade.
0: One potential outcome of the negotiations is that Washington could reach separate bilateral trade agreements with Mexico and Canada. Rescue operations still ongoing in Venezuela. First responders search for people under the rubble caused by two massive earthquakes last week. They say the death toll's risen over 1,900 and over 6,000 have been pulled from the debris. The number of missing stands in the tens of thousands. Fourth of July, one of the most celebrated holidays and one of the most dangerous. News Nation's Winnie Dortch reports from Chicago on firework safety.
2: Loyola medical professionals say 4th of July holiday season is the busiest time of the year in their emergency room and burn unit. Children are among the highest affected. They suffer from serious burns, lacerations, eye and ear injuries, and even dismemberments. During a press conference Wednesday morning, fire officials demonstrated how dangerous it could be when children are playing with sparklers. Once it hits their clothing, the fire moves fast.
0: Sparklers can reach temperatures of over 2,000 degrees. National Fire Protection Association says sparklers accounted for 29% of all fireworks injuries for children under age 5 back in 2022. AAA forecasting more than 72 million Americans traveling during this year's Independence Day holiday period. That's a record high despite a modest 0.5% increase from last year amid inflation pressures. The travel window runs from June 27th through July the 5th. With most travelers expected to drive at least 50 miles from home. From Christian News Radio Network, I'm Jim Miller. To hear this and other reports on demand, visit ChristianNewsRadio.org.

0: from the Christian News Radio Network. I'm Jim Miller. An intense heat dome prompting the Trump administration to issue emergency orders for a mid-Atlantic power grid. Energy Department aims to maximize output as all-time heat records are expected to be broken throughout the East Coast. Millions of people across the eastern U.S. are facing extreme heat as a heat wave continues ahead of the 4th of July weekend. U.S. officials are in Qatar for talks on potential peace negotiations with Iran, but no direct meeting with Iranian representatives is expected. Special Envoy Steve Witkoff and Jared Kushner are instead meeting with Pakistani and Qatari mediators. While Qatar's foreign ministry says no direct talks are scheduled, Iran says its officials are in Qatar for technical talks on implementing a recent agreement with the U.S., including the possible unfreezing of assets. The Trump administration announcing yesterday that the U.S.-Mexico-Canada agreement will not be renewed in its current form. Instead of renewing the deal, the U.S. will reportedly begin a decade of negotiations on amendments to the deal.
1: What the administration essentially decided here is to not renew that trilateral trade agreement with Mexico and Canada, brokered with the United States and brokered by President Trump himself during his first term. And he actually had touted it in previous when this was first brokered. He said it was the best agreement.

0: that the U.S. will ever make and has made. And also, we know that it will remain at least in effect for a decade.
1: One potential outcome of the negotiations is that Washington could reach separate bilateral trade agreements with Mexico and Canada. Rescue operations still ongoing in Venezuela. First responders search for people under the rubble caused by two massive earthquakes last week. They say the death toll's risen over 1,900 and over 6,000 have been pulled from the debris. The number of missing stands in the tens of thousands. 4th of July, one of the most celebrated holidays and one of the most dangerous. News Nation's Winnie Dortch reports from Chicago on fireworks safety.
2: Loyola medical professionals say 4th of July holiday season is the busiest time of the year in their emergency room and burn unit. Children are among the highest affected. They suffer from serious burns, lacerations, eye and ear injuries, and even dismemberments. During a press conference Wednesday morning, fire officials demonstrated how dangerous it could be when children are playing with sparklers. Once it hits their clothing, the fire moves fast.
1: Sparklers can reach temperatures of over 2,000 degrees. National Fire Protection Association says sparklers accounted for 29% of all fireworks injuries for children under age 5 back in 2022. AAA forecasting more than 72 million Americans traveling during this year's Independence Day holiday period. That's a record high despite a modest 0.5% increase from last year amid inflation pressures. The travel window runs from June 27th through July the 5th. With most travelers expected to drive at least 50 miles from home. From Christian News Radio Network, I'm Jill Miller. To hear this and other reports on demand, visit ChristianNewsRadio.org.

0: Oh, it's good to be in the house of God tonight, ain't it, church? My goodness, thank you so much for having the Maestro Quartet here for your singing night. Hopefully something that we sing, something that we say, amen, it'll be a blessing to you. We're not here to uplift the name of the Maestro. We're here to uplift the name of Almighty Jesus Christ, amen. Amen. I believe that we still serve a God that's in the saving business. What about y'all? Amen. How many have seen the group last year when we was here? Let me see your hands. Now, how many new folks have we got that didn't see the group? Right there. Yeah, we're going to sell some CDs tonight, fellas. That's it. Now, well, for those of y'all that seen us last year, you know that I was the only one here last year. And so let me introduce these guys to you right down here on the very end. Now, listen, we are very, very fortunate. We're one of the very few Southern Gospel Quartets that gets to travel around with our own bodyguard. I mean, check it. Robbie, come on.
1: You said I could do it tonight.
0: You got to watch the little guy. He's fast, man. My goodness. Hey, listen, you can't have a good quartet if you don't have a good bass singer, amen. And we got one of the finest in all of gospel music. Makes his home all the way over in Mooresboro, North Carolina. How about it for Mr. Keith Bridges? Oh, this next young man right here, let me tell you, okay? You got to look long and hard. You got to look long and hard in all the gospel music to find yourself a baritone that is more energetic and more happy than this young man right here. Boy, you're playing awful fast down there. Boy, he is fast, ain't he? Listen, there's a perfectly good explanation to why he acts like he does. And that's because he's from Alabama. Oh, goodness. Oh, in about 12 more weeks, him and his wife, Christy, will be having their very first baby. Going to be having a little baby girl. Amen. We certainly are honored to have this young man as a part of our ministry. Makes his home in Calera, Alabama. How about it for Chris Walton? Oh, come on up here, buddy. Well, now he plays just really slow music for you. Slow and pretty, whatever. We was down in Florida, you know, people will come up to you sometimes just say some of the strangest things to you. And this little lady come up to Robbie, she couldn't have been that tall, and she looked at him square in the eye. She says, "Where are you from?" He says, "Well, I'm from the mountains of North Georgia." She says, "No." She says, "I think you're from Korea." And I didn't get it at first. I don't know, do y'all get it? Well, somebody's already shaking their head, yeah. Take your glasses off. Let them.
1: There it is.
0: Oh, about the best Korean gospel singer you'll hear right here, folks. Oh, my goodness. This young man was one of the very, very first members of the Maestro Quartet, and he's just rejoined us about 3 months ago. Makes his home up in Chatsworth, Georgia. How about it for Mr. Robbie Moore? Now, since last year, we have also added us a piano player, and I'm telling you right now, this young man can forevermore play the keys off of this piano. Now, listen, he's only been playing, young man just turned 21 years old, has only been playing the piano for 5 years. That's a God-given talent right there, folks. Makes his home in Cleveland, Tennessee. Kobe, go forth.
2: And down here holding down the high end of the singing, and that squealing coming from the speakers is not feedback, I promise. It's Greg. And I don't understand how a full-grown man can sing that high. It ain't supposed to happen, but it does. And anyway, does a great job from Tunnel Hill, Georgia, Mr. Greg Witt.
0: Hey, listen, will that be all right if we let Kobe play one for y'all tonight? Will that be okay?
3: From the Christian News Radio Network, I'm Jim Miller. An intense heat dome prompting the Trump administration to issue emergency orders for a Mid-Atlantic power grid. Energy Department aims to maximize output. as all-time heat records are expected to be broken throughout the East Coast. Millions of people across the eastern U.S. are facing extreme heat as a heat wave continues ahead of the 4th of July weekend. U.S. officials are in Qatar for talks on potential peace negotiations with Iran, but no direct meeting with Iranian representatives is expected. Special Envoy Steve Witkoff and Jared Kushner are instead meeting with Pakistani and Qatari mediators. While Qatar's foreign ministry says no direct talks are scheduled, Iran says its officials are in Qatar for technical talks on implementing a recent agreement with the U.S., including the possible unfreezing of assets. The Trump administration announcing yesterday that the U.S.-Mexico-Canada agreement will not be renewed in its current form. Instead of renewing the deal, the U.S. will reportedly begin a decade of negotiations on amendments to the deal.
4: What the administration essentially decided here is to not renew that trilateral trade agreement with Mexico and Canada, brokered with the United States and brokered by President Trump himself during his first term. And he actually had touted it in previous when this was first brokered. He said it was the best agreement the U.S. will ever make and has made. And also we know that it will remain at least in effect for a decade.
3: One potential outcome of the negotiations is that Washington could reach separate bilateral trade agreements with Mexico and Canada. Rescue operations still ongoing in Venezuela. First responders search for people under the rubble caused by two massive earthquakes last week. They say the death toll's risen over 1,900 and over 6,000 have been pulled from the debris. The number of missing stands in the tens of thousands. Fourth of July, one of the most celebrated holidays and one of the most dangerous. News Nation's Winnie Dortch reports from Chicago on fireworks safety.
5: Loyola medical professionals say 4th of July holiday season is the busiest time of the year in their emergency room and burn unit. Children are among the highest affected. They suffer from serious burns, lacerations, eye and ear injuries, and even dismemberments. During a press conference Wednesday morning, fire officials demonstrated how dangerous it could be when children are playing with sparklers. Once it hits their clothing, the fire moves fast.
3: Sparklers can reach temperatures of over 2,000 degrees. National Fire Protection Association says sparklers accounted for 29% of all fireworks injuries for children under age 5 back in 2022. AAA forecasting more than 72 million Americans traveling during this year's Independence Day holiday period. That's a record high despite a modest 0.5% increase from last year amid inflation pressures. The travel window runs from June 27th through July the 5th. With most travelers expected to drive at least 50 miles from home. From Christian News Radio Network, I'm Jim Miller. To hear this and other reports on demand, visit ChristianNewsRadio.org.

0: From the Christian News Radio Network, I'm Jim Miller. An intense heat dome prompting the Trump administration to issue emergency orders for a mid-Atlantic power grid. Energy Department aims to maximize output as all-time heat records are expected to be broken throughout the East Coast. Millions of people across the eastern U.S. are facing extreme heat as a heat wave continues ahead of the 4th of July weekend. U.S. officials are in Qatar for talks on potential peace negotiations with Iran, but no direct meeting with Iranian representatives is expected. Special Envoy Steve Witkoff and Jared Kushner are instead meeting with Pakistani and Qatari mediators. While Qatar's foreign ministry says no direct talks are scheduled, Iran says its officials are in Qatar for technical talks on implementing a recent agreement with the U.S., including the possible unfreezing of assets. The Trump administration announcing yesterday that the U.S.-Mexico-Canada agreement will not be renewed in its current form. Instead of renewing the deal, the U.S. will reportedly begin a decade of negotiations on amendments to the deal.
1: What the administration essentially decided here is to not renew that trilateral trade agreement with Mexico and Canada, brokered with the United States and brokered by President Trump himself during his first term. And he actually had touted it in previous when this was first brokered. He said it was the best agreement the U.S. will ever make and has made. And also we know that it will remain at least in effect for a decade.
0: One potential outcome of the negotiations is that Washington could reach separate bilateral trade agreements with Mexico and Canada. Rescue operations still ongoing in Venezuela. First responders search for people under the rubble caused by two massive earthquakes last week. They say the death toll has risen over 1,900 and over 6,000 have been pulled from the debris. The number of missing stands in the tens of thousands. 4th of July, one of the most celebrated holidays and one of the most dangerous.

0: News Nation's Winnie Dortch reports from Chicago on firework safety.
1: Loyola medical professionals say 4th of July holiday season is the busiest time of the year in their emergency room and burn unit. Children are among the highest affected. They suffer from serious burns, lacerations, eye and ear injuries, and even dismemberments. During a press conference Wednesday morning, fire officials demonstrated how dangerous it could be when children are playing with sparklers. Once it hits their clothing, the fire moves fast.
0: Sparklers can reach temperatures of over 2,000 degrees. National Fire Protection Association says sparklers accounted for 29% of all fireworks injuries for children under age 5 back in 2022. AAA forecasting more than 72 million Americans traveling during this year's Independence Day holiday period. That's a record high despite a modest 0.5% increase from last year amid inflation pressures. The travel window runs from June 27th through July the 5th. With most travelers expected to drive at least 50 miles from home. From Christian News Radio Network, I'm Jim Miller. To hear this and other reports on demand, visit ChristianNewsRadio.org.
2: We brought in a guy to our house, and the guy was with the Crips gang from Chattanooga, and if any of you have heard of the gang, he came and he stayed with us for a little while, and I took him everywhere that I went, just because I wanted him to see what God is truly all about, and just in your daily life. Well, we were on our way to the post office, and when we got to the post office, anyway, went in and got all the mail, and there was a magazine in there, and it was a magazine that had porcelain dolls in it, and as he looked through it, he said, "Oh, here's one of your friends." And it was a porcelain doll of Jesus. And I looked at it, and I said, "Oh, that is awesome. I'd like to have one of those." And he said, "It's $200. I said, "Oh, forget it. That's too much money." And, I just sort of laughed it off. Well, it was 3 days later I got a phone call. It was real early in the morning, probably around 2:30 in the morning. A lady from Knoxville called me.

we went together. We went to Knoxville. And while we were there, she came in and brought a gift. And she said, the neatest thing just happened to me. She said, the Lord spoke to me and told me to bring you this gift. And she brought this big old box. And she had that morning dew where she didn't have time to fix herself up because God just spoke to her. And she was looking all morning fresh and, you know, that kind of look. And so she handed me this gift. And she told me she wanted me to open it. And I opened it, and it was the very porcelain doll that we seen in the magazine. It was Jesus when he turned the water into wine. It was his first miracle. And the guy that was with me that really didn't believe much in God, he said, oh my goodness. He said, I can't believe that, because that's the very doll we picked out, that you picked out in that magazine. Well, it was just really, really funny. And the very next month, we got a magazine in, and Ginger grabbed the magazine from me. She said, well, look, you always get to do this kind of stuff. I want to pick out one of these dolls. She picked out a doll of Jesus. It was a porcelain doll of Jesus, and it was the one, the fishes and the loaves, where he fed the 5,000, the multitude. She said, I would like to have this porcelain doll. And so help me, Lord, if 3 days later we didn't get a box and they have the porcelain doll of Jesus breaking the bread and the fishes, if we didn't get that on our front steps. And I thought, man, that is so awesome. The delivery time in the magazine said 6 to 8 weeks, but in God's time it's 3 days. And that is just so cool. We've got a song that you'll probably be hearing coming up pretty soon, and it's entitled God's Still God. If he did it back then, he's able to do it today. I would really, really encourage you just to put your trust in him. He is still the same God.

0: from the Christian News Radio Network. I'm Jim Miller. An intense heat dome prompting the Trump administration to issue emergency orders for a mid-Atlantic power grid. Energy Department aims to maximize output as all-time heat records are expected to be broken throughout the East Coast. Millions of people across the eastern U.S. are facing extreme heat as a heat wave continues ahead of the 4th of July weekend. U.S. officials are in Qatar for talks on potential peace negotiations with Iran, but no direct meeting with Iranian representatives is expected. Special Envoy Steve Witkoff and Jared Kushner are instead meeting with Pakistani and Qatari mediators. While Qatar's foreign ministry says no direct talks are scheduled, Iran says its officials are in Qatar for technical talks on implementing a recent agreement with the U.S., including the possible unfreezing of assets. The Trump administration announcing yesterday that the U.S.-Mexico-Canada agreement will not be renewed in its current form. Instead of renewing the deal, the U.S. will reportedly begin a decade of negotiations on amendments to the deal.
1: What the administration essentially decided here is to not renew that trilateral trade agreement with Mexico and Canada, brokered with the United States and brokered by President Trump himself during his first term. And he actually had touted it in previous when this was first brokered. He said it was the best agreement the U.S. will ever make and has made. And also we know that it will remain at least in effect for a decade.
0: One potential outcome of the negotiations is that Washington could reach separate bilateral trade agreements with Mexico and Canada. Rescue operations still ongoing in Venezuela. First responders search for people under the rubble caused by two massive earthquakes last week. They say the death toll's risen over 1,900 and over 6,000 have been pulled from the debris. The number of missing stands in the tens of thousands. Fourth of July, one of the most celebrated holidays and one of the most dangerous. News Nation's Winnie Dortch reports from Chicago on fireworks safety.
2: Loyola medical professionals say 4th of July holiday season is the busiest time of the year in their emergency room and burn unit. Children are among the highest affected. They suffer from serious burns, lacerations, eye and ear injuries, and even dismemberments. During a press conference Wednesday morning, fire officials demonstrated how dangerous it could be when children are playing with sparklers. Once it hits their clothing, the fire moves fast.
0: Sparklers can reach temperatures of over 2,000 degrees. National Fire Protection Association says sparklers accounted for 29% of all fireworks injuries for children under age 5 back in 2022. AAA forecasting more than 72 million Americans traveling during this year's Independence Day holiday period. That's a record high despite a modest 0.5% increase from last year amid inflation pressures. The travel window runs from June 27th through July the 5th. With most travelers expected to drive at least 50 miles from home. From Christian News Radio Network, I'm Jim Miller. To hear this and other reports on demand, visit ChristianNewsRadio.org.

0: From the Christian News Radio Network, I'm Jim Miller. An intense heat dome prompting the Trump administration to issue emergency orders for a mid-Atlantic power grid. Energy Department aims to maximize output as all-time heat records are expected to be broken throughout the East Coast. Millions of people across the eastern U.S. are facing extreme heat as a heat wave continues ahead of the 4th of July weekend. U.S. officials are in Qatar for talks on potential peace negotiations with Iran, but no direct meeting with Iranian representatives is expected. Special Envoy Steve Witkoff and Jared Kushner are instead meeting with Pakistani and Qatari mediators. While Qatar's foreign ministry says no direct talks are scheduled, Iran says its officials are in Qatar for technical talks on implementing a recent agreement with the U.S., including the possible unfreezing of assets. The Trump administration announcing yesterday that the U.S.-Mexico-Canada agreement will not be renewed in its current form. Instead of renewing the deal, the U.S. will reportedly begin a decade of negotiations on amendments to the deal.
1: What the administration essentially decided here is to not renew that trilateral trade agreement with Mexico and Canada, brokered with the United States and brokered by President Trump himself during his first term. And he actually had touted it in previous when this was first brokered. He said it was the best agreement the U.S. will ever make and has made. And also we know that it will remain at least in effect for a decade.
0: One potential outcome of the negotiations is that Washington could reach separate bilateral trade agreements with Mexico and Canada. Rescue operations still ongoing in Venezuela. First responders search for people under the rubble caused by two massive earthquakes last week. They say the death toll's risen over 1,900 and over 6,000 have been pulled from the debris. The number of missing stands in the tens of thousands. Fourth of July, one of the most celebrated holidays and one of the most dangerous. News Nation's Winnie Dortch reports from Chicago on fireworks.

0: Public safety.
1: Loyola medical professionals say 4th of July holiday season is the busiest time of the year in their emergency room and burn unit. Children are among the highest affected. They suffer from serious burns, lacerations, eye and ear injuries, and even dismemberments. During a press conference Wednesday morning, fire officials demonstrated how dangerous it could be when children are playing with sparklers. Once it hits their clothing, the fire moves fast.
0: Sparklers can reach temperatures of over 2,000 degrees. National Fire Protection Association says sparklers accounted for 29% of all fireworks injuries for children under age 5 back in 2022. AAA forecasting more than 72 million Americans traveling during this year's Independence Day holiday period. That's a record high despite a modest 0.5% increase from last year amid inflation pressures. The travel window runs from June 27th through July the 5th. With most travelers expected to drive at least 50 miles from home. From Christian News Radio Network, I'm Jim Miller. To hear this and other reports on demand, visit ChristianNewsRadio.org.

0: From the Christian News Radio Network, I'm Jim Miller. An intense heat dome prompting the Trump administration to issue emergency orders for a mid-Atlantic power grid. Energy Department aims to maximize output as all-time heat records are expected to be broken throughout the East Coast. Millions of people across the eastern U.S. are facing extreme heat as a heat wave continues ahead of the 4th of July weekend. U.S. officials are in Qatar for talks on potential peace negotiations with Iran, but no direct meeting with Iranian representatives is expected. Special Envoy Steve Witkoff and Jared Kushner are instead meeting with Pakistani and Qatari mediators. While Qatar's foreign ministry says no direct talks are scheduled, Iran says its officials are in Qatar for technical talks on implementing a recent agreement with the U.S., including the possible unfreezing of assets. The Trump administration announcing yesterday that the U.S.-Mexico-Canada agreement will not be renewed in its current form. Instead of renewing the deal, the U.S. will reportedly begin a decade of negotiations on amendments to the deal.
1: What the administration essentially decided here is to not renew that trilateral trade agreement with Mexico and Canada, brokered with the United States and brokered by President Trump himself during his first term. And he actually had touted it in previous when this was first brokered. He said it was the best agreement the U.S. will ever make and has made. And also we know that it will remain at least in effect for a decade.
0: One potential outcome of the negotiations is that Washington could reach separate bilateral trade agreements with Mexico and Canada. Rescue operations still ongoing in Venezuela. First responders search for people under the rubble caused by two massive earthquakes last week. They say the death toll's risen over 1,900 and over 6,000 have been pulled from the debris. The number of missing stands in the tens of thousands. Fourth of July, one of the most celebrated holidays and one of the most dangerous. News Nation's Winnie Dortch reports from Chicago on firework safety.
2: Loyola medical professionals say 4th of July holiday season is the busiest time of the year in their emergency room and burn unit. Children are among the highest affected. They suffer from serious burns, lacerations, eye and ear injuries, and even dismemberments. During a press conference Wednesday morning, fire officials demonstrated how dangerous it could be when children are playing with sparklers. Once it hits their clothing, the fire moves fast.
0: Sparklers can reach temperatures of over 2,000 degrees. National Fire Protection Association says sparklers accounted for 29% of all fireworks injuries for children under age 5 back in 2022. AAA forecasting more than 72 million Americans traveling during this year's Independence Day holiday period. That's a record high despite a modest 0.5% increase from last year amid inflation pressures. The travel window runs from June 27th through July the 5th. With most travelers expected to drive at least 50 miles from home. From Christian News Radio Network, I'm Jill Miller. To hear this and other reports on demand, visit ChristianNewsRadio.org.

and Sela Leachum do a famous dance of the pyramid. Now she walks, she talks, she crawls on her belly like a reptile. Just one thin dime, one tenth of a dollar. Step right up,

0: From the Christian News Radio Network, I'm Jim Miller. An intense heat dome prompting the Trump administration to issue emergency orders for a mid-Atlantic power grid. Energy Department aims to maximize output as all-time heat records are expected to be broken throughout the East Coast. Millions of people across the eastern U.S. are facing extreme heat as a heat wave continues ahead of the 4th of July weekend. U.S. officials are in Qatar for talks on potential peace negotiations with Iran, but no direct meeting with Iranian representatives is expected. Special Envoy Steve Witkoff and Jared Kushner are instead meeting with Pakistani and Qatari mediators. While Qatar's foreign ministry says no direct talks are scheduled, Iran says its officials are in Qatar for technical talks on implementing a recent agreement with the U.S., including the possible unfreezing of assets. The Trump administration announcing yesterday that the U.S.-Mexico-Canada agreement will not be renewed in its current form. Instead of renewing the deal, the U.S. will reportedly begin a decade of negotiations on amendments to the deal.
1: What the administration essentially decided here is to not renew that trilateral trade agreement with Mexico and Canada, brokered with the United States and brokered by President Trump himself during his first term. And he actually had touted it in previous when this was first brokered. He said it was the best agreement the U.S. will ever make.

0: and has made. And also, we know that it will remain at least in effect for a decade.
1: One potential outcome of the negotiations is that Washington could reach separate bilateral trade agreements with Mexico and Canada. Rescue operations still ongoing in Venezuela. First responders search for people under the rubble caused by two massive earthquakes last week. They say the death toll's risen over 1,900 and over 6,000 have been pulled from the debris. The number of missing stands in the tens of thousands. 4th of July, one of the most celebrated holidays and one of the most dangerous. News Nation's Winnie Dortch reports from Chicago on fireworks safety.
2: Loyola medical professionals say 4th of July holiday season is the busiest time of the year in their emergency room and burn unit. Children are among the highest affected. They suffer from serious burns, lacerations, eye and ear injuries, and even dismemberments. During a press conference Wednesday morning, fire officials demonstrated how dangerous it could be when children are playing with sparklers. Once it hits their clothing, the fire moves fast.
1: Sparklers can reach temperatures of over 2,000 degrees. National Fire Protection Association says sparklers accounted for 29% of all fireworks injuries for children under age 5 back in 2022. AAA forecasting more than 72 million Americans traveling during this year's Independence Day holiday period. That's a record high despite a modest 0.5% increase from last year amid inflation pressures. The travel window runs from June 27th through July the 5th. With most travelers expected to drive at least 50 miles from home. From Christian News Radio Network, I'm Jill Miller. To hear this and other reports on demand, visit ChristianNewsRadio.org.

It was a beautiful Sunday morning, and the church bells rang. The old man's heard them, but never heard him sing. He had a tug in his heart, he had to go to church. There wasn't no use in fighting him. He picked himself up and dusted himself off. You see, he's not like me or you, but he lives on the corner of 6th and West. On the way to church, he was singing that song, Amazing Grace, so true to him. People stopped and stared, but he knew that God loved him just the same. He got to church and walked in, seen all the wonderful things. Carpet, padded pew, chandeliers, and a stained glass mural of Jesus Christ hanging on the cross. It warmed his heart so. He sat down and opened up his Bible, 2 Timothy. Most of the pages were missing, and that's where his began. Up walked this fine-dressed gentleman. He said, "Friend, you from around here?" The old man looked up and said, "Yes, sir. I live on the corner of 6th and West. But I'm not here to beg or plead. I'm here to give." The gentleman just sat back and said, "Well, what do you have to offer?" The old man said, "My prized possession, my heart to Jesus Christ." The man stood back and said, "Son, I'm going to have to ask you to leave. For your looks, your hair, your clothes offend me." The old man stood up with a tear running down his eyes. "I didn't know you couldn't come to this church. You had fine clothes. I wear a nice shirt. But if my looks and hair offend you, then I'll leave. But my blood is on your hands." You know, 3 days later, they found the old man. Passed away in his sleep. But in the Bible there was a note, and it read, "For God loves us all equally, not individually. For it doesn't matter the house you live in, the car you drive, or the clothes you wear. He loves us all equally. So when you see a lost, hungry old man alone, don't think of me, because I've gone home.

behold, a white horse, and he that sat upon him was called Faithful and True. And his eyes were a flame of fire, and on his head there were many crowns.

0: From the Christian News Radio Network, I'm Jim Miller. An intense heat dome prompting the Trump administration to issue emergency orders for a mid-Atlantic power grid. Energy Department aims to maximize output as all-time heat records are expected to be broken throughout the East Coast. Millions of people across the eastern U.S. are facing extreme heat as a heat wave continues ahead of the 4th of July weekend. U.S. officials are in Qatar for talks on potential peace negotiations with Iran, but no direct meeting with Iranian representatives is expected. Special Envoy Steve Witkoff and Jared Kushner are instead meeting with Pakistani and Qatari mediators. While Qatar's foreign ministry says no direct talks are scheduled, Iran says its officials are in Qatar for technical talks on implementing a recent agreement with the U.S., including the possible unfreezing of assets. The Trump administration announcing yesterday that the U.S.-Mexico-Canada agreement will not be renewed in its current form. Instead of renewing the deal, the U.S. will reportedly begin a decade of negotiations on amendments to the deal.
1: What the administration essentially decided here is to not renew that trilateral trade agreement with Mexico and Canada, brokered with the United States and brokered by President Trump himself during his first term. And he actually had touted it in previous when this was first brokered. He said it was the best agreement the U.S. will ever make and has made. And also we know that it will remain at least in effect for a decade.
0: One potential outcome of the negotiations is that Washington could reach separate bilateral trade agreements with Mexico and Canada. Rescue operations still ongoing in Venezuela. First responders search for people under the rubble caused by two massive earthquakes last week. They say the death toll's risen over 1,900 and over 6,000 have been pulled from the debris. The number of missing stands in the tens of thousands. Fourth of July, one of the most celebrated holidays and one of the most dangerous. News Nation's Winnie Dortch reports from Chicago on firework safety.
2: Loyola medical professionals say 4th of July holiday season is the busiest time of the year in their emergency room and burn unit. Children are among the highest affected. They suffer from serious burns, lacerations, eye and ear injuries, and even dismemberments. During a press conference Wednesday morning, fire officials demonstrated how dangerous it could be when children are playing with sparklers. Once it hits their clothing, the fire moves fast.
0: Sparklers can reach temperatures of over 2,000 degrees. National Fire Protection Association says sparklers accounted for 29% of all fireworks injuries for children under age 5 back in 2022. AAA forecasting more than 72 million Americans traveling during this year's Independence Day holiday period. That's a record high despite a modest 0.5% increase from last year amid inflation pressures. The travel window runs from June 27th through July the 5th. With most travelers expected to drive at least 50 miles from home. From Christian News Radio Network, I'm Jim Miller. To hear this and other reports on demand, visit ChristianNewsRadio.org.

0: From the Christian News Radio Network, I'm Jim Miller. An intense heat dome prompting the Trump administration to issue emergency orders for a mid-Atlantic power grid. Energy Department aims to maximize output as all-time heat records are expected to be broken throughout the East Coast. Millions of people across the eastern U.S. are facing extreme heat as a heat wave continues ahead of the 4th of July weekend. U.S. officials are in Qatar for talks on potential peace negotiations with Iran, but no direct meeting with Iranian representatives is expected. Special Envoy Steve Witkoff and Jared Kushner are instead meeting with Pakistani and Qatari mediators. While Qatar's foreign ministry says no direct talks are scheduled, Iran says its officials are in Qatar for technical talks on implementing a recent agreement with the U.S., including the possible unfreezing of assets. The Trump administration announcing yesterday that the U.S.-Mexico-Canada agreement will not be renewed in its current form. Instead of renewing the deal, the U.S. will reportedly begin a decade of negotiations on amendments to the deal.
1: What the administration essentially decided here is to not renew that trilateral trade agreement with Mexico and Canada, brokered with the United States and brokered by President Trump himself during his first term. And he actually had touted it in previous when this was first brokered. He said it was the best agreement the U.S. will ever make and has made. And also we know that it will remain at least in effect for a decade.
0: One potential outcome of the negotiations is that Washington could reach separate bilateral trade agreements with Mexico and Canada. Rescue operations still ongoing in Venezuela. First responders search for people under the rubble caused by two massive earthquakes last week. They say the death toll's risen over 1,900 and over 6,000 have been pulled from the debris. The number of missing stands in the tens of thousands. Fourth of July, one of the most celebrated holidays and one of the most dangerous. News Nation's Winnie Dortch reports from Chicago on fireworks safety.
2: Loyola medical professionals say 4th of July holiday season is the busiest time of the year in their emergency room and burn unit. Children are among the highest affected. They suffer from serious burns, lacerations, eye and ear injuries, and even dismemberments. During a press conference Wednesday morning, fire officials demonstrated

0: How dangerous it could be when children are playing with sparklers. Once it hits their clothing, the fire moves fast.
1: Sparklers can reach temperatures of over 2,000 degrees. National Fire Protection Association says sparklers accounted for 29% of all fireworks injuries for children under age 5 back in 2022. AAA forecasting more than 72 million Americans traveling during this year's Independence Day holiday period. That's a record high despite a modest 0.5% increase from last year amid inflation pressures. The travel window runs from June 27th through July the 5th, with most travelers expected to drive at least 50 miles from home. From Christian News Radio Network, I'm Jill Miller. To hear this and other reports on demand, visit ChristianNewsRadio.org.

0: From the Christian News Radio Network, I'm Jim Miller. An intense heat dome prompting the Trump administration to issue emergency orders for a mid-Atlantic power grid. Energy Department aims to maximize output as all-time heat records are expected to be broken throughout the East Coast. Millions of people across the eastern U.S. are facing extreme heat as a heat wave continues ahead of the 4th of July weekend. U.S. officials are in Qatar for talks on potential peace negotiations with Iran, but no direct meeting with Iranian representatives is expected. Special Envoy Steve Witkoff and Jared Kushner are instead meeting with Pakistani and Qatari mediators. While Qatar's foreign ministry says no direct talks are scheduled, Iran says its officials are in Qatar for technical talks on implementing a recent agreement with the U.S., including the possible unfreezing of assets. The Trump administration announcing yesterday that the U.S.-Mexico-Canada agreement will not be renewed in its current form. Instead of renewing the deal, the U.S. will reportedly begin a decade of negotiations on amendments to the deal.
1: What the administration essentially decided here is to not renew that trilateral trade agreement with Mexico and Canada, brokered with the United States and brokered by President Trump himself during his first term. And he actually had touted it in previous when this was first brokered. He said it was the best agreement the U.S. will ever make and has made. And also we know that it will remain at least in effect for a decade.
0: One potential outcome of the negotiations is that Washington could reach separate bilateral trade agreements with Mexico and Canada. Rescue operations still ongoing in Venezuela. First responders search for people under the rubble caused by two massive earthquakes last week. They say the death toll's risen over 1,900 and over 6,000 have been pulled from the debris. The number of missing stands in the tens of thousands. Fourth of July, one of the most celebrated holidays and one of the most dangerous. News Nation's Winnie Dortch reports from Chicago on fireworks safety.
2: Loyola medical professionals say 4th of July holiday season is the busiest time of the year in their emergency room and burn unit. Children are among the highest affected. They suffer from serious burns, lacerations, eye and ear injuries, and even dismemberments. During a press conference Wednesday morning, fire officials demonstrated how dangerous it could be when children are playing with sparklers. Once it hits their clothing, the fire moves fast.
0: Sparklers can reach temperatures of over 2,000 degrees. National Fire Protection Association says sparklers accounted for 29% of all fireworks injuries for children under age 5 back in 2022. AAA forecasting more than 72 million Americans traveling during this year's Independence Day holiday period. That's a record high despite a modest 0.5% increase from last year amid inflation pressures. The travel window runs from June 27th through July the 5th. With most travelers expected to drive at least 50 miles from home. From Christian News Radio Network, I'm Jill Miller. To hear this and other reports on demand, visit ChristianNewsRadio.org.

0: From the Christian News Radio Network, I'm Jim Miller. An intense heat dome prompting the Trump administration to issue emergency orders for a mid-Atlantic power grid. Energy Department aims to maximize output as all-time heat records are expected to be broken throughout the East Coast. Millions of people across the eastern U.S. are facing extreme heat as a heat wave continues ahead of the 4th of July weekend. U.S. officials are in Qatar for talks on potential peace negotiations with Iran, but no direct meeting with Iranian representatives is expected. Special Envoy Steve Witkoff and Jared Kushner are instead meeting with Pakistani and Qatari mediators. While Qatar's foreign ministry says no direct talks are scheduled, Iran says its officials are in Qatar for technical talks on implementing a recent agreement with the U.S., including the possible unfreezing of assets. The Trump administration announcing yesterday that the U.S.-Mexico-Canada agreement will not be renewed in its current form. Instead of renewing the deal, the U.S. will reportedly begin a decade of negotiations on amendments to the deal.
1: What the administration essentially decided here is to not renew that trilateral trade agreement with Mexico and Canada, brokered with the United States and brokered by President Trump himself during his first term. And he actually had touted it in previous when this was first brokered. He said it was the best agreement the U.S. will ever make and has made. And also we know that it will remain at least in effect for a decade.
0: One potential outcome of the negotiations is that Washington could reach separate bilateral trade agreements with Mexico and Canada. Rescue operations still ongoing in Venezuela. First responders search for people under the rubble caused by two massive earthquakes last week. They say the death toll's risen over 1,900 and over 6,000 have been pulled from the debris. The number of missing stands in the tens of thousands. Fourth of July, one of the most celebrated holidays and one of the most dangerous. News Nation's Winnie Dortch reports from Chicago on firework safety.
2: Loyola medical professionals say 4th of July holiday season is the busiest time of the year in their emergency room and burn unit. Children are among the highest affected. They suffer from serious burns, lacerations, eye and ear injuries, and even dismemberments. During a press conference Wednesday morning, fire officials demonstrated how dangerous it could be when children are playing with sparklers. Once it hits their clothing, the fire moves fast.
0: Sparklers can reach temperatures of over 2,000 degrees. National Fire Protection Association says sparklers accounted for 29% of all fireworks injuries for children under age 5 back in 2022. AAA forecasting more than 72 million Americans traveling during this year's Independence Day holiday period. That's a record high despite a modest 0.5% increase from last year amid inflation pressures. The travel window runs from June 27th through July the 5th. With most travelers expected to drive at least 50 miles from home. From Christian News Radio Network, I'm Jim Miller. To hear this and other reports on demand, visit ChristianNewsRadio.org.

0: from the Christian News Radio Network. I'm Jim Miller. An intense heat dome prompting the Trump administration to issue emergency orders for a mid-Atlantic power grid. Energy Department aims to maximize output as all-time heat records are expected to be broken throughout the East Coast. Millions of people across the eastern U.S. are facing extreme heat as a heat wave continues ahead of the 4th of July weekend. U.S. officials are in Qatar for talks on potential peace negotiations with Iran, but no direct meeting with Iranian representatives is expected. Special Envoy Steve Witkoff and Jared Kushner are instead meeting with Pakistani and Qatari mediators. While Qatar's foreign ministry says no direct talks are scheduled, Iran says its officials are in Qatar for technical talks on implementing a recent agreement with the U.S., including the possible unfreezing of assets. The Trump administration announcing yesterday that the U.S.-Mexico-Canada agreement will not be renewed in its current form. Instead of renewing the deal, the U.S. will reportedly begin a decade of negotiations on amendments to the deal.
1: What the administration essentially decided here is to not renew that trilateral trade agreement with Mexico and Canada, brokered with the United States and brokered by President Trump himself during his first term. And he actually had touted it in previous when this was first brokered. He said it was the best agreement the U.S. will ever make and has made. And also we know that it will remain at least in effect for a decade.
0: One potential outcome of the negotiations is that Washington could reach separate bilateral trade agreements with Mexico and Canada. Rescue operations still ongoing in Venezuela. First responders search for people under the rubble caused by two massive earthquakes last week. They say the death toll's risen over 1,900 and over 6,000 have been pulled from the debris. The number of missing stands in the tens of thousands. Fourth of July, one of the most celebrated holidays and one of the most dangerous. News Nation's Winnie Dortch reports from Chicago on fireworks safety.
2: Loyola medical professionals say 4th of July holiday season is the busiest time of the year in their emergency room and burn unit. Children are among the highest affected. They suffer from serious burns, lacerations, eye and ear injuries, and even dismemberments. During a press conference Wednesday morning, fire officials demonstrated how dangerous it could be when children are playing with sparklers. Once it hits their clothing, the fire moves fast.
0: Sparklers can reach temperatures of over 2,000 degrees. National Fire Protection Association says sparklers accounted for 29% of all fireworks injuries for children under age 5 back in 2022. AAA forecasting more than 72 million Americans traveling during this year's Independence Day holiday period. That's a record high despite a modest 0.5% increase from last year amid inflation pressures. The travel window runs from June 27th through July the 5th. With most travelers expected to drive at least 50 miles from home. From Christian News Radio Network, I'm Jim Miller. To hear this and other reports on demand, visit ChristianNewsRadio.org.

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1: Our culture has muzzled men from being what God wired them to be. 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They're told to use more tact than tongue, more heart than heat, more brain than brawn, more grace than growl. All great things, but let's remember another one of dad's intrinsic attributes, enforcer. 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Remember, our loving Savior took a whip and drove not kids out of the temple, but full-grown adults, yet he didn't sin. Dads, it's time we take back what God gave us and culture stole from us.
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0: from the Christian News Radio Network. I'm Jim Miller. An intense heat dome prompting the Trump administration to issue emergency orders for a mid-Atlantic power grid. Energy Department aims to maximize output as all-time heat records are expected to be broken throughout the East Coast. Millions of people across the eastern U.S. are facing extreme heat as a heat wave continues ahead of the 4th of July weekend. U.S. officials are in Qatar for talks on potential peace negotiations with Iran, but no direct meeting with Iranian representatives is expected. Special Envoy Steve Witkoff and Jared Kushner are instead meeting with Pakistani and Qatari mediators. While Qatar's foreign ministry says no direct talks are scheduled, Iran says its officials are in Qatar for technical talks on implementing a recent agreement with the U.S., including the possible unfreezing of assets. The Trump administration announcing yesterday that the U.S.-Mexico-Canada agreement will not be renewed in its current form. Instead of renewing the deal, the U.S. will reportedly begin a decade of negotiations on amendments to the deal.
1: What the administration essentially decided here is to not renew that trilateral trade agreement with Mexico and Canada, brokered with the United States and brokered by President Trump himself during his first term. And he actually had touted it in previous when this was first brokered. He said it was the best agreement the U.S. will ever make and has made. And also we know that it will remain at least in effect for a decade.
0: One potential outcome of the negotiations is that Washington could reach separate bilateral trade agreements with Mexico and Canada. Rescue operations still ongoing in Venezuela. First responders search for people under the rubble caused by two massive earthquakes last week. They say the death toll's risen over 1,900 and over 6,000 have been pulled from the debris. The number of missing stands in the tens of thousands. Fourth of July, one of the most celebrated holidays and one of the most dangerous. News Nation's Winnie Dortch reports from Chicago on fireworks safety.
2: Loyola medical professionals say 4th of July holiday season is the busiest time of the year in their emergency room and burn unit. Children are among the highest affected. They suffer from serious burns, lacerations, eye and ear injuries, and even dismemberments. During a press conference Wednesday morning, fire officials demonstrated how dangerous it could be when children are playing with sparklers. Once it hits their clothing, the fire moves fast.
0: Sparklers can reach temperatures of over 2,000 degrees. National Fire Protection Association says sparklers accounted for 29% of all fireworks injuries for children under age 5 back in 2022. AAA forecasting more than 72 million Americans traveling during this year's Independence Day holiday period. That's a record high despite a modest 0.5% increase from last year amid inflation pressures. The travel window runs from June 27th through July the 5th. With most travelers expected to drive at least 50 miles from home. From Christian News Radio Network, I'm Jill Miller. To hear this and other reports on demand, visit ChristianNewsRadio.org.

0: sinner. 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

0: From the Christian News Radio Network, I'm Jim Miller. An intense heat dome prompting the Trump administration to issue emergency orders for a mid-Atlantic power grid. Energy Department aims to maximize output as all-time heat records are expected to be broken throughout the East Coast. Millions of people across the eastern U.S. are facing extreme heat as a heat wave continues ahead of the 4th of July weekend. U.S. officials are in Qatar for talks on potential peace negotiations with Iran, but no direct meeting with Iranian representatives is expected. Special Envoy Steve Witkoff and Jared Kushner are instead meeting with Pakistani and Qatari mediators. While Qatar's foreign ministry says no direct talks are scheduled, Iran says its officials are in Qatar for technical talks on implementing a recent agreement with the U.S., including the possible unfreezing of assets. The Trump administration announcing yesterday that the U.S.-Mexico-Canada agreement will not be renewed in its current form. Instead of renewing the deal, the U.S. will reportedly begin a decade of negotiations on amendments to the deal.
1: What the administration essentially decided here is to not renew that trilateral trade agreement with Mexico and Canada, brokered with the United States and brokered by President Trump himself during his first term. And he actually had touted it in previous when this was first brokered. He said it was the best agreement the U.S. will ever make and has made. And also we know that it will remain at least in effect for a decade.
0: One potential outcome of the negotiations is that Washington could reach separate bilateral trade agreements with Mexico and Canada. Rescue operations still ongoing in Venezuela. First responders search for people under the rubble caused by two massive earthquakes last week. They say the death toll's risen over 1,900 and over 6,000 have been pulled from the debris. The number of missing stands in the tens of thousands. Fourth of July, one of the most celebrated holidays and one of the most dangerous. News Nation's Winnie Dortch reports from Chicago on firework safety.
2: Loyola medical professionals say 4th of July holiday season is the busiest time of the year in their emergency room and burn unit. Children are among the highest affected. They suffer from serious burns, lacerations, eye and ear injuries, and even dismemberments. During a press conference Wednesday morning, fire officials demonstrated how dangerous it could be when children are playing with sparklers. Once it hits their clothing, the fire moves fast.
0: Sparklers can reach temperatures of over 2,000 degrees. National Fire Protection Association says sparklers accounted for 29% of all fireworks injuries for children under age 5 back in 2022. AAA forecasting more than 72 million Americans traveling during this year's Independence Day holiday period. That's a record high despite a modest 0.5% increase from last year amid inflation pressures. The travel window runs from June 27th through July the 5th. With most travelers expected to drive at least 50 miles from home. From Christian News Radio Network, I'm Jim Miller. To hear this and other reports on demand, visit ChristianNewsRadio.org.
3: Thank you very much. I feel very honored to get to sing this song on the show tonight. And as Mama would say, I hope you get a blessing out of it.

0: From the Christian News Radio Network, I'm Jim Miller. An intense heat dome prompting the Trump administration to issue emergency orders for a mid-Atlantic power grid. Energy Department aims to maximize output as all-time heat records are expected to be broken throughout the East Coast. Millions of people across the eastern U.S. are facing extreme heat as a heat wave continues ahead of the 4th of July weekend. U.S. officials are in Qatar for talks on potential peace negotiations with Iran, but no direct meeting with Iranian representatives is expected. Special Envoy Steve Witkoff and Jared Kushner are instead meeting with Pakistani and Qatari mediators. While Qatar's foreign ministry says no direct talks are scheduled, Iran says its officials are in Qatar for technical talks on implementing a recent agreement with the U.S., including the possible unfreezing of assets. The Trump administration announcing yesterday that the U.S.-Mexico-Canada agreement will not be renewed in its current form. Instead of renewing the deal, the U.S. will reportedly begin a decade of negotiations on amendments to the deal.
1: What the administration essentially decided here is to not renew that trilateral trade agreement with Mexico and Canada, brokered with the United States and brokered by President Trump himself during his first term. And he actually had touted it in previous when this was first brokered. He said it was the best agreement the U.S. will ever make and has made. And also we know that it will remain at least in effect for a decade.
0: One potential outcome of the negotiations is that Washington could reach separate bilateral trade agreements with Mexico and Canada. Rescue operations still ongoing in Venezuela. First responders search for people under the rubble caused by two massive earthquakes last week. They say the death toll's risen over 1,900 and over 6,000 have been pulled from the debris. The number of missing stands in the tens of thousands. Fourth of July, one of the most celebrated holidays and one of the most dangerous. News Nation's Winnie Dortch reports from Chicago on firework safety.
2: Loyola medical professionals say 4th of July holiday season is the busiest time of the year in their emergency room and burn unit. Children are among the highest affected. They suffer from serious burns, lacerations, eye and ear injuries, and even dismemberments. During a press conference Wednesday morning, fire officials demonstrated how dangerous it could be when children are playing with sparklers. Once it hits their clothing, the fire moves fast.
0: Sparklers can reach temperatures of over 2,000 degrees. National Fire Protection Association says sparklers accounted for 29% of all fireworks injuries for children under age 5 back in 2022. AAA forecasting more than 72 million Americans traveling during this year's Independence Day holiday period. That's a record high despite a modest 0.5% increase from last year amid inflation pressures. The travel window runs from June 27th through July the 5th. With most travelers expected to drive at least 50 miles from home. From Christian News Radio Network, I'm Jim Miller. To hear this and other reports on demand, visit ChristianNewsRadio.org.

0: from the Christian News Radio Network. I'm Jim Miller. An intense heat dome prompting the Trump administration to issue emergency orders for a mid-Atlantic power grid. Energy Department aims to maximize output as all-time heat records are expected to be broken throughout the East Coast. Millions of people across the eastern U.S. are facing extreme heat as a heat wave continues ahead of the 4th of July weekend. U.S. officials are in Qatar for talks on potential peace negotiations with Iran, but no direct meeting with Iranian representatives is expected. Special Envoy Steve Witkoff and Jared Kushner are instead meeting with Pakistani and Qatari mediators. While Qatar's foreign ministry says no direct talks are scheduled, Iran says its officials are in Qatar for technical talks on implementing a recent agreement with the U.S., including the possible unfreezing of assets. The Trump administration announcing yesterday that the U.S.-Mexico-Canada agreement will not be renewed in its current form. Instead of renewing the deal, the U.S. will reportedly begin a decade of negotiations on amendments to the deal.
1: What the administration essentially decided here is to not renew that trilateral trade agreement with Mexico and Canada, brokered with the United States and brokered by President Trump himself during his first term. And he actually had touted it in previous when this was first brokered. He said it was the best agreement the U.S. will ever make and has made. And also we know that it will remain at least in effect for a decade.
0: One potential outcome of the negotiations is that Washington could reach separate bilateral trade agreements with Mexico and Canada. Rescue operations still ongoing in Venezuela. First responders search for people under the rubble caused by two massive earthquakes last week. They say the death toll's risen over 1,900 and over 6,000 have been pulled from the debris. The number of missing stands in the tens of thousands. Fourth of July, one of the most celebrated holidays and one of the most dangerous. News Nation's Winnie Dortch reports from Chicago on firework safety.
2: Loyola medical professionals say 4th of July holiday season is the busiest time of the year in their emergency room and burn unit. Children are among the highest affected. They suffer from serious burns, lacerations, eye and ear injuries, and even dismemberments. During a press conference Wednesday morning, fire officials demonstrated how dangerous it could be when children are playing with sparklers. Once it hits their clothing, the fire moves fast.
0: Sparklers can reach temperatures of over 2,000 degrees. National Fire Protection Association says sparklers accounted for 29% of all fireworks injuries for children under age 5 back in 2022. AAA forecasting more than 72 million Americans traveling during this year's Independence Day holiday period. That's a record high despite a modest 0.5% increase from last year amid inflation pressures. The travel window runs from June 27th through July the 5th. With most travelers expected to drive at least 50 miles from home. From Christian News Radio Network, I'm Jim Miller. To hear this and other reports on demand, visit ChristianNewsRadio.org.

0: From the Christian News Radio Network, I'm Jim Miller. An intense heat dome prompting the Trump administration to issue emergency orders for a mid-Atlantic power grid. Energy Department aims to maximize output as all-time heat records are expected to be broken throughout the East Coast. Millions of people across the eastern U.S. are facing extreme heat as a heat wave continues ahead of the 4th of July weekend. U.S. officials are in Qatar for talks on potential peace negotiations with Iran, but no direct meeting with Iranian representatives is expected. Special Envoy Steve Witkoff and Jared Kushner are instead meeting with Pakistani and Qatari mediators. While Qatar's foreign ministry says no direct talks are scheduled, Iran says its officials are in Qatar for technical talks on implementing a recent agreement with the U.S., including the possible unfreezing of assets. The Trump administration announcing yesterday that the U.S.-Mexico-Canada agreement will not be renewed in its current form. Instead of renewing the deal, the U.S. will reportedly begin a decade of negotiations on amendments to the deal.
1: What the administration essentially decided here is to not renew that trilateral trade agreement with Mexico and Canada, brokered with the United States and brokered by President Trump himself during his first term. And he actually had touted it in previous when this was first brokered. He said it was the best agreement the U.S. will ever make and has made. And also we know that it will remain at least in effect for a decade.
0: One potential outcome of the negotiations is that Washington could reach separate bilateral trade agreements with Mexico and Canada. Rescue operations still ongoing in Venezuela. First responders search for people under the rubble caused by two massive earthquakes last week. They say the death toll's risen over 1,900 and over 6,000 have been pulled from the debris. The number of missing stands in the tens of thousands. Fourth of July, one of the most celebrated holidays and one of the most dangerous. News Nation's Winnie Dortch reports from Chicago on fireworks safety.
2: Loyola medical professionals say 4th of July holiday season is the busiest time of the year in their emergency room and burn unit. Children are among the highest affected. They suffer from serious burns, lacerations, eye and ear injuries, and even dismemberments. During a press conference Wednesday morning, fire officials demonstrated how dangerous it could be when children are playing with sparklers. Once it hits their clothing, the fire moves fast.
0: Sparklers can reach temperatures of over 2,000 degrees. National Fire Protection Association says sparklers accounted for 29% of all fireworks injuries for children under age 5 back in 2022. AAA forecasting more than 72 million Americans traveling during this year's Independence Day holiday period. That's a record high despite a modest 0.5% increase from last year amid inflation pressures. The travel window runs from June 27th through July the 5th. With most travelers expected to drive at least 50 miles from home. From Christian News Radio Network, I'm Jill Miller. To hear this and other reports on demand, visit ChristianNewsRadio.org.

0: from the Christian News Radio Network. I'm Jim Miller. An intense heat dome prompting the Trump administration to issue emergency orders for a mid-Atlantic power grid. Energy Department aims to maximize output as all-time heat records are expected to be broken throughout the East Coast. Millions of people across the eastern U.S. are facing extreme heat as a heat wave continues ahead of the 4th of July weekend. U.S. officials are in Qatar for talks on potential peace negotiations with Iran, but no direct meeting with Iranian representatives is expected. Special Envoy Steve Witkoff and Jared Kushner are instead meeting with Pakistani and Qatari mediators. While Qatar's foreign ministry says no direct talks are scheduled, Iran says its officials are in Qatar for technical talks on implementing a recent agreement with the U.S., including the possible unfreezing of assets. The Trump administration announcing yesterday that the U.S.-Mexico-Canada agreement will not be renewed in its current form. Instead of renewing the deal, the U.S. will reportedly begin a decade of negotiations on amendments to the deal.
1: What the administration essentially decided here is to not renew that trilateral trade agreement with Mexico and Canada, brokered with the United States and brokered by President Trump himself during his first term. And he actually had touted it in previous when this was first brokered. He said it was the best agreement the U.S. will ever make and has made. And also we know that it will remain at least in effect for a decade.
0: One potential outcome of the negotiations is that Washington could reach separate bilateral trade agreements with Mexico and Canada. Rescue operations still ongoing in Venezuela. First responders search for people under the rubble caused by two massive earthquakes last week. They say the death toll's risen over 1,900 and over 6,000 have been pulled from the debris. The number of missing stands in the tens of thousands. Fourth of July, one of the most celebrated holidays and one of the most dangerous. News Nation's Winnie Dortch reports from Chicago on fireworks safety.
2: Loyola medical professionals say 4th of July holiday season is the busiest time of the year in their emergency room and burn unit. Children are among the highest affected. They suffer from serious burns, lacerations, eye and ear injuries, and even dismemberments. During a press conference Wednesday morning, fire officials demonstrated how dangerous it could be when children are playing with sparklers. Once it hits their clothing, the fire moves fast.
0: Sparklers can reach temperatures of over 2,000 degrees. National Fire Protection Association says sparklers accounted for 29% of all fireworks injuries for children under age 5 back in 2022. AAA forecasting more than 72 million Americans traveling during this year's Independence Day holiday period. That's a record high despite a modest 0.5% increase from last year amid inflation pressures. The travel window runs from June 27th through July the 5th. With most travelers expected to drive at least 50 miles from home. From Christian News Radio Network, I'm Jill Miller. To hear this and other reports on demand, visit ChristianNewsRadio.org.